And I touched your face, narcotic mindfulness, Mary Jane. 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
1: I had no choice but to hear you. You stated your case time and again.

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'Cause even her smile looks like a frown.

I told her I ain't so sure about this place. It's hard to play a gig in this town and keep a straight face. It seems like everybody's got a plan.